0: party with us tonight. We turning up, baby. 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We in that graduation season. 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For
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0: real.
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0: That's right. 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I know you're going to be coming through a little bit later on. I know we got some graduations going on this evening. 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

0: All right, we're about to drop. We're going to get our eagle on right now. TCB 5400 Bar and Grill. What you looking like that for, Johnny? You ain't about to see nothing over here. Don't worry about it.
1: Hey, oh. You know I played the Usher song for a reason. I heard you was giving away tickets. To the Usher and Chris Brown show.
0: I was last weekend.
1: I tried to get tickets. I couldn't get them. And
0: you can't win any tickets.
1: And I work for the station. What you got, man?
0: I ain't got nothing.
1: What I got to do to get to that show?
0: You might have to buy them. That's what you might have to do because I might have to buy them.
1: That's what you got to do.
0: Like, he got to pull that money out of his pocket, right?
1: I don't want to have to give no blood or donate no organs just to get in there.
0: You might have to cough up by the G, though, boo. You got to cough up by the G.
1: Them tickets are high as a giraffe's ass, man.
0: Yes, sir.
1: Them tickets are high.
0: That's your mortgage for the month. But it might be worth it, though. It might be worth it.
1: I'm going to put my name as Michael Jordan in the box.
0: All right, so look, I told you. The ladies are out and about, fellas. They got the sundresses on. They got the legs out. The shoulders showing. We got Frida and also Sierra over here celebrating birthdays. How y'all feeling?
2: We're feeling good. This is our first time at 5400.
0: It's your first time? Oh my goodness, and Frida! Hold on. Is that water? What is that on that table?
2: Water.
0: Oh, that's a pregame. Okay, y'all gonna hydrate first. Okay. I just wanna be sure. Frida, how you feeling?
2: I'm feeling real good. Glad to be here with my girls.
0: All right, no doubt. And come on, she got her camera out. I'm coming over here to you too. How you feeling?
2: I'm feeling good.
0: You got your pregaming too?
2: Yes, I am.
0: All right, look, the pregame is going on right now, Stacey Blackman. What we ordering up next, though, after the pregame?
2: Lemon drops.
0: Okay. Lemon drops for the ladies, baby. You already know how that's going down. But Stacey Black with the lemon drops tastes just like Kool-Aid, right?
1: You get about four
0: or five of them in your system, you are done.
1: I don't drink nothing with sugar in it. I don't do that, man.
0: Really? Nothing with sugar in it?
1: Straight shots.
0: Oh, you like that brown liquor, right?
1: Well, I like it. If it's free, it's for me.
0: That brown liquor, they say that brown make you clown. I don't know, Stacey.
1: White is all right, but brown to make you get down.
0: There it goes. So you ain't even know it, Nick. You ain't even know it. All right, so y'all know what you got to do, right? Y'all got to pull up on us right here at TCB, 5400 Bar and Grill, located at 5400 different...

0: out there in Lancaster.
1: I got Mooresville.
0: How about my people in Fort Mill?
1: I got the Gas House, Gastonia checking in.
0: What about Statesville?
1: I got Africa.
0: Africa.

0: Shout out to my man DJ Storm, one of my favorite DJs. Storm, when I met you, you was playing this at Pleasure Lounge back in the day. You remember that? Yeah.
1: Let's see.
0: That's how you far we go
1: Storm?
0: Back.
2: I remember.
0: Pleasure Lounge, yeah. Storm had a Volkswagen.
1: A Volkswagen, Storm? You had a Volkswagen?
0: With about 20.
1: Hold on, the one with the wood panel side.
0: No, he had about 20 speakers in that little Volkswagen.
2: He had about 20 speakers. House speakers.
1: Oh, my goodness. All right, so I'm letting you know right now, it's going down. We're kicking off your weekend. Tomorrow, we got your day party kicking off at 3 p.m. Then on Sunday, Fun Day, is the R&B brunch that's going down right here at TC.

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0: like in gear three, okay? So make sure you go ahead and put your clothes on. Make sure you spray that perfume or cologne, whatever you like.
1: I got
0: come on out here and check us out. What you say, Stacey?
1: I got my Aqua Velva on tonight.
0: You got Aqua Velva?
1: You don't know nothing about that. I got my
0: Aqua. That's that old school joint.
1: Yeah.
0: Well, I thought you was using Old Spice.
1: Yeah, I use that too. If I can't impress you by how I smell, we ain't gonna make it.
0: All right, you ain't gonna make it.
1: I wear that Aqua Velva.
0: All right, okay. That's that old school right there. I know somebody that don't like Aqua Velva. She likes more like Versace. There you go. She likes Versace, you know. I'm just saying, Stacey Black. You gotta step your game up. Gotta step your game up, okay?
1: All right. Give me some obsession.
0: All right, so look, you just what you gotta do. You gotta make sure you come through.

0: The kitchen is open. Shout out to Dion. I just saw him coming through. Yeah, Dion. Yeah. Dion got the wings back there, the lemon peppers. And you like them lemon pepper stuffers, right, Stacey Blackman?
1: That's my favorite lemon pepper. You gonna buy me some?
0: The way my bank account is set up today, I don't know if that's gonna work out.
1: It's still my birthday.
0: It's not your birthday. And shout out to the birthday people in the building. We got Sierra and also Frida celebrating their birthdays, baby. Y'all need to come on out here. Geminis, where y'all at? You know it's your special day. It's your season, boo. Party with us tonight over here at TCB, 5400 Bar and Grill. 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Olympia D, DJ Stacey. See Blackman, it's one of my take three R&B, y'all.
2: Oh, come on, come on, come on.

0: over there at the Yankee Stadium. So what's going to happen? He's celebrating his most iconic album as the Reasonable Doubt Anniversary Concert.
1: So he's not coming to Charlotte.
0: No, he's not coming to Charlotte. Yeah, but if you want to fly to New York, that's what you can do.
1: It's too many New Yorkers already here.
0: Too many New Yorkers here. Well, then you know where they're leaving, Stacey.
1: It's too many New Yorkers in Charlotte. They done took over the damn city, man.

0: Seen the video?
1: Huh?
0: You seen the video?
1: What video?
0: Have you seen the video? The dance, the video.
1: Yeah.
0: Let me see you do the dance in the video real quick.
1: See, why you trying to put me on the spot like that?
0: Yeah. You act different when you get your hair done.
1: Why you say that, Stacey?
0: I'm trying to

0: Uh oh, Stacey, I see a man out here with some sandals on. That brother got his toes out. Oh! All right. Get it, boy!
1: He ain't gonna be able to dance in them sandals too long.
0: You gonna slip and slide, boy. Yeah, just like you coming down that slip and slide.
1: He gonna sprain his

0: I see you moving and grooving. This your joy, right? I know. DJ Stacey Blackman hitting you up with some of your favorites, baby. And of course, we over here at TCB 5400 Bar and Grill, located at 5400 Different Road. I'm looking at my clock right now. You officially got 10 more minutes to get through the door, Stacey Blackman. 10 more minutes.
1: Well, I tell you, as long as you can hear our voice, it's absolutely free. Yeah.
0: And if it's free,
1: it's for me.
0: That's right. So come through and check us out. Just in case you don't have that address, it's 5400 Niven Road. That's N-E-V-I-N Road. Come on through and check us out. Right now, we're switching gears. Your man, DJ Storm, is up next, and he's going to take you to the break of dawn, right? Okay, okay, okay. Scared the hell out of me.
1: Damn, Storm.
0: I know. God. Took a nap. That
1: boy took a good nap.
0: He blew me up. Y'all got to make sure y'all come through and check us out, man. TCB 5400 Bar and Grill. And I got to shout my team out. I got to shout out Nick Rose for holding us down to promotions.
1: Yeah,
0: of course, we got Tradia in the studio.
1: Tradia.
0: And Jaleel. We got to come up with a cool name for Jaleel.
1: J Money.
0: J Money?
1: That's old school. J Money.
0: J Money in the studio. Jaleel, a.k.a. J Money in the studio. We need a cool name for Tradia.
1: T Money.
0: Everybody, T Money and J Money.
1: Yeah, because they owe me money, so I try to. That's a good way to remind myself they owe me money.
0: No, they don't owe you no money. All right, Stacey Blackman, it's always good hanging out with you on Friday night.
1: I want to say you look really, really nice with your new hair.
0: Thank you, Stacey. You know, my new energy.
1: How much that cost?
0: About $5, Timu. Look, y'all already know. 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

0: Friday, July 17th, Bank of America Stadium. 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
2: Yeah, ladies, I know you're tired of the same old thing. 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

the spontaneous express. 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

0: WOSF, Gaffney, Charlotte, Concord. A Radio 1 station inside the R&B soundtrack to summer. It's a Jill Scott winning weekend. 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

0: Hey, yo, this your boy Don the Barber. Y'all remember used to get the high top fade? Got that Jerry Curl at the barbershop dripping that juice? 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
1: 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But when I'm in Charlotte, my best throwbacks in today's R&B is going down right now on 105.3 R&B. 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
3: They've been selling out arenas across the country. 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
1: 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Willie Ramey and Funky Boy.
3: Good morning. You're listening to Willie Ramey, Funky Boy, on this beautiful Saturday morning. Willie, coming off of the Memorial Day weekend, was off the chain. Old Funky was in Pauly's Island. See, I try to tell them people that go up to Myrtle Beach, don't even go up there. You know what I mean?
4: They don't
3: want them up there, Willie.
4: They don't. I saw
3: they call
4: a post.
3: Them the YNs up that way.
4: The YNs?
3: Yeah, a whole lot of them. I don't know what YN said. I don't know what it stands for. Do you know what it stands for, Willie?
4: Young Negroes.
3: Oh, that's what it is.
4: Young Negroes.
3: Didn't know that.
4: That's the ones that have on the black
3: masks. They kept saying, oh, Funky, don't go up to Myrtle Beach.
4: That's for the white.
3: I said, I'm not going. I'm going to stay right here in Pauly.
4: If you look on the videos, you see them, and they're the slim ones with the pants on. They usually got a little pistol with a big magazine hanging out of it. So it's like a big old gun. It's about bigger than the kids, and they ride around doing stuff like doing the street.

0: in the streets.
1: Hey, producer. He's a producer.
0: Now, let folks know he's an original Knicks fan.
1: Oh, yeah.
0: Yeah, he's a New York Knicks fan.
1: He might go up there with it. You know what I mean?
0: He's a young Knickerbocker.
1: He's a young Knickerbocker. He is a YN. A young Knickerbocker. That's what we're going to call it. The young Knicks. You know
0: young
1: what I mean?
0: Knicks, them young Knicks.
1: So they're going to be taking on who with it? Oklahoma.
0: Don't know yet.
1: Oh. Shout out to the Cavaliers, your home. I'm just going to say, shout out to the Cavaliers.
0: The Cavaliers went home.
1: You're home.
0: The Knicks dusted them off.
1: Dusted. New York went crazy. Big Apple. How many fights, Willie? Any?
0: They had a few.
1: Yeah.
0: Few
1: fights.
0: You know, when they won, they brought up folks like Oakley and John Starks and Larry Johnson. If Anthony Mason was still alive, he'd have been up there.
1: Did you see Spike Lee Willie?
0: I did.
1: Yes, sir.
0: Oh my gosh.
1: Spike is the mascot for Knicks.
0: I gotta say this to everybody. If you tuned in last week and it was super duper early and you tuned in at 5:30 and you heard the last 7 minutes of the show, that was due to all the mix shows that they had and the music schedule threw it off.
1: I don't even know why you text me with it. You text me. I saw the text. It was about 12 o'clock, 1 o'clock when I came, you knew I was at the beach.
0: We going early, so you had to go early. Sorry. So hey,
1: you was up.
0: We gotta
1: I can
0: be
1: say
0: up.
1: That. You was hey, up, Willie.
0: Folks, Rob Bass.
1: It takes two.
0: To make a thing go right.
1: Wow.
0: Now, I'm going to tell you what I love about Rob.
1: He was young, too, Willie.
0: Yeah, 59.
1: Wow.
0: Rob Bass, 59, passed away.
1: Mm.
0: So, yeah, and Easy Rock has already passed. So, that's both of those out of that dynamic duo are gone.
1: Gone.
0: I remember when...
1: Well, the Lottie Easy Rocker, Easy E.
0: Lottie Dottie had him over there at the label.
1: I remember that.
0: What?
1: I remember that.
0: Now, that was epic.
1: Lottie Dottie, CIAA would never be the same. I hope it comes back. A whole lot of Dottie. Is anybody from Lottie Dottie listening? You need to get it together. The real Mike Johnson. Alethea Raymond. You need to get it together.
0: Mike Johnson got braids now.
1: The real Mike Johnson does.
0: The real Mike Johnson.
1: Wow.
0: We were at a graduation party last weekend. I ain't even reckon now.
1: Wow.
0: I think he's ready to go back to Detroit. He's going back to Detroit. He's an old Knickerbocker. He a whole Knickerbocker.
1: Shout out Mike Johnson.
0: He had them Pop Smoke plaques in his head. I said, I see you.
1: Hey, I heard it rained the whole weekend in Charlotte.
0: Oh, my God.
1: That's what I heard. You know, we was cloudy, but we ain't getting no rain in Paulus.
0: Hey, and folks, we are a lot. We are diverse. Shout out to the family of Kyle Busch passed.
1: Oh, I saw that.
0: Oh, my God.
1: I'm going to tell you something right now. Ooh. I had to tell my neighbor this. You know what I mean? If you got the cough and you're not feeling good and, you know, she kept procrastinating. Finally, she did go to the doctor and it was walking pneumonia.
0: Whoa.
1: It was walking pneumonia. You can't play with it. You cannot play with it. You got to go early. You know, men don't like to go with it. Kyle, I don't know. I mean.
0: You go to the doctor, you usually get a bill or you come away with more bills.
1: I get it, but you
0: they
1: come away with your
0: tests.
1: Life.
0: And poking and prod, but that lets everybody know, man, don't put an age on it.
1: No, you cannot.
0: Don't put an age on it.
1: Young man.
0: Young dude, look, 41.
1: Wow.
0: 41. Don't put an age on it.
1: And it starts off, it could just be a common cough or cold, or you just fatigue, you're tired. A lot of times people just think, I'm tired, I'm fatigued, I'm all right, I'm good, until it drops.
0: And sad part, we look at it, that must be smoking and vaping. If you're around me all the time coughing and wheezing and huffing and puffing, I just think you're a smoker.
1: And see, people might have thought that.
0: And so you got to realize, folks, if you realize that there's a downturn in your health and you got those little coughs and aches and pains, especially anything with your respiratory area.
1: There you go.
0: You got to be careful.
1: You got to be real careful.
0: Don't blame it on your allergies.
1: Right.
0: Don't blame it on the allergies.
1: A lot of people do. I just got a little allergy. I'm like, are you sure?
0: Hey, I got to shout out for all my F1 fans. Lewis Hamilton did get a podium last weekend. He came in second. So we had my little, he's an old N rolling with Ferrari. He's an old Knickerbocker rolling with Ferrari. So that's the highest he's played since he's been with it. Okay, you got to tell us about the party.
1: Oh.
0: Now that's, when we come back,
1: I'm going to tell you about SupermanCliff.com's
0: birthday
1: party.
0: They had the pills.

0: And that's the
1: Lickles, Red Cups. We'll talk about it when we come back. Will it take us out?
0: No, we got a few more seconds. I want people to understand when you come back, we're going to talk about the party.
1: We're going
0: to
1: talk about the party.
0: That was had at Paula's Alley.
1: Down in Paula's
0: Alley.
1: How the South Carolina folks get down.
0: And yes, with the coolers, the chairs.
1: Just kept coming.
0: Outside.
1: Wasn't even invited.
0: No, mosquitoes don't even come around.
1: Oh, they got mad.
0: The mosquitoes don't even come around.
1: It was too hot for them. It was too many of us.
0: Oh, shout out to everybody that survived Memorial Day weekend. You listen to Willie Raymond Funky Boy right here on 105.3 R&B. We'll be right back.

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0: And like we always say, wake up!
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0: We're back with the Ramey Funky. Oh, Funky Boy.
5: Funky.
0: Coming right out of Paula's house, coming back from the Memorial Weekend because, you know, Superman Cliff, if you don't know, he will get you straight. He is the PP straightener. He is from Paulus. So I got with his wife, Kim, and we all went down there. They always have a big memorial party down there for the Superman. But this year, oh, well, it was super, super, super excited.
5: How was Kim doing?
0: Kim was running around. She had on a hat, a cowboy hat. She had on some boots. And a jean, she was running around like she was real in charge with it. Cause she knew she was down there at her mama house. You know what I'm saying? She done had a bunch, she done invited a bunch of people. Supposed to be friends and family.
5: Bunch of knickerbockers.
0: Right, but it turned out to be more than friends and family. I kept hearing Kim go, do anybody know that person? Who was that? Did anybody? So what happened was, they had set up beautifully white tablecloths, black
5: chairs. Down there outside?
0: So, yeah, two big tents for the family. You know, so that got filled up about, the party started about 3. By 3:30, that got filled up. Then, you looked up, folks just kept coming with it.
5: Yeah.
0: You know, cars just kept lining up down the street. And the next thing you know, you saw droves of people getting out with coolers and lawn chairs. You know, at a house party, at a house, and they called it a field party. They heard it was a field party.
5: Oh, that's it.
0: On Green Drive.
5: Ooh. Remember we had the folks on here for the riders. The Carolina Riders came. The kid
0: had a few people coming. Yeah.
5: They say riding. The field party where it is.
0: Where the three wheels. What you call it? The trikes.
5: Oh, the slingshot.
0: I seen a few of them, and I don't know nobody riding one. But they got out, they came on up with the cooler and a chair. I don't know how they got the chair on the back unless it was strapped to the back.
5: Had a bar? Was the bar popular?
0: A free bar.
5: There it is.
0: You know what I mean?
5: Folks, free bar.
0: Once people got over there.
5: Memorial Day weekend.
0: I think people started texting and saying there's free liquor on Green Drive. They had barbecue, chicken, Willie, the pulled pork. Pig, you know what I mean? Sausage.
5: Well, who did the food?
0: Catered by Big John.
5: Big John.
0: Oh, yes, sir. Big John smoked that. You know when the chicken is so tender, you can cut it with a spoon, just break it up like that? That's how it was. That's how it was with it.
5: Oh, gotta let it smoke. Hey, everybody heard about it, I'm telling you. I know somebody somewhere was selling tickets to your party. I can just tell you that right now.
0: I think so.
5: Somebody sold some tickets.
0: I believe so.
5: You got to be on the lookout for somebody to show up. They already got a yellow band on.
0: I really think so because the party was 3 to 7. 7 o'clock, there still was low. People still coming.
5: Did y'all run out of food?
0: No. Now, we ran out of the smoked chicken, but it was still barbecue and sausage dogs left. Baked beans, coleslaw.
5: Nobody passed out.
0: Because these were grown folks. Now, I can tell you right now, average age 50 and up. Straight up.
5: What time did the party end?
0: We cut it off at 8. Had to cut the music down so folks can go on. You got to go somewhere.
5: 3 to 8, because somebody.
0: You know what I mean?
5: You know when you get that age group, mother ain't go to bed.
0: Yes, sir.
5: Because they going to church in the morning. Okay, if you out of town, they're to Disneyland, Myrtle Beach, Paulus Island. Somebody got to go to church.
0: Right. And then, you know, you're going to know how a party went when you get the cleanup. So when I went outside the next day, you know, there were several of the chairs near the road. You know what? People don't. Took the chair and moved it by the road, probably out there smoking. I ain't no telling what folks were doing, Willie.
5: Being respectful, taking it.
0: Being respectful, you know that, and I appreciate you know taking it from the crowd. We'll go over here by the road.
5: You can't tell nowadays. For anybody, if you know, you know. Back in the day, there was a time when you could tell what was going on by looking on the ground and seeing that pile of tobacco, the innards of a blunt.
0: No,
5: that have been dusted. Now they just see them rolling them backwood leaves, and you just can't tell.
0: You can't tell.
5: They got them in the vapes and stuff. You don't know what's going on.
0: But this is the thing that tripped me out with it. There's a couple of Superman friends that are down there. They pulled up, and these people know how to park. They came with a cooler of liquor. They had a rug. They had a cooler liquor. They had their chairs. They had their portable fans, and they had like two end tables. Yes, sir. Portable end tables.
5: For what?
0: Put the fans on. You know, they had the portable fan straight up. So when you walk back there, it was like a small living room.
5: How you bring your own VIP section?
0: They did. Because they traveled. They said they was down in Myrtle Beach. You know, they had an RV. So that's how they roll. So they bring all their setup.
5: When they say where them fans are, like right there.
0: Right there.
5: Right there.
0: I walk back there and I'm like, wow, they had their own two nice fans set up. So it was a great party. Shout out to Rock, Cheryl Girl, Perfect Fit Band. They had a band. They had a DJ. They had food. They had free liquor. Superman bought it in really, really big.
5: So we talking about South Carolina. What's the deal with Brother Clyburn down there?
0: Hey,
5: what did they do?
0: They trying to redistrict the area so they can push Clyburn out. But you know, the people that's red, you know, you got red and blue.
5: Right.
0: Red people fought hard as well to keep it from redistricting. Yes, sir.
5: Because it's a lot of black people in South Carolina.
0: Yeah. Yeah.
5: That's a lot. It's kind of hard to redistrict that.
0: Right.
5: I think when they did, they tried to put them all in one.
0: They're trying to get him out. Because, you know, Clyburn.
5: Been there forever.
0: Yes, sir.
5: And he doesn't care.
0: And he speaks his mind.
5: Say what's on his mind.
0: And so you got a couple of the red folks saying, hey, we ain't doing that. You know what I mean? We not. And they tried to do it right in the middle of the election, Willie. How you going to do that?
5: But they've done it. Didn't they do it in Louisiana?
0: Yeah, right in the middle of the election.
5: In Louisiana, they do not care. Folks, I'm trying to tell you, they do not care.
0: You better vote.
5: I went back and I reread on that Project 2025.
0: Yeah.
5: Realizing that was stuff that was carried over from the 80s. Mm-hmm. That was stuff carried over from the Reagan era. And there was during the Reagan era, you had the same type plan. And this was just the second coming of it. Folks, they don't want you vote, man. We tell you all the time.
0: You better vote.
5: I'm telling you. We need to bring Rob Hillman back. Rob Hillman, not only going to tell you about the robots, but he's going to tell you about them voting bots.
0: Yeah.
5: Because you got to be careful.
0: Absolutely. Voting going on right now. It was down in South Carolina. You know what I mean?
5: Got to be. Shout out to all the people over there in Wilmore that saved your house.
0: Wow.
5: DOT said, hey, we're going to just keep our money. The city doesn't want to deal with it. We're going to keep our money. I know a lot of contractors mad, but you'll be all right.
0: They'll be fine.
5: Folks, you listen to Willie Raymond. Funky Boy on the Raymond Report right here on 105.3 RB. We'll be right back.

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5: We're back, Willie Ramey, Funky Boy, on this nice Saturday. Shout out to those Knicks. Shout out to all my third shift workers. Throw your finger in the air, you know what I mean?
6: Wave it like you just don't care.
5: You know I'm out. You know I'm out. Go on and get you a biscuit, get you a cup of coffee, finish listening to the Ramey Report, then go home and lay it down. That's what you're going to do. Because you're going to be right back, what, Sunday night, Monday morning?
6: You got to be back. It's Sunday night.
5: Sunday night.
6: It's Sunday. I think I'm going to take me a third shift job.
5: Oh, really?
6: Just to see how the other half live.
5: I don't think you're going to like it, Willie.
6: I want to come in one Saturday and just throw my middle finger up. You say throw it up. Throw it up in the air.
5: Throw it up.
6: Throw it up high.
5: There you go.
6: Throw it up high.
5: There you go.
6: I remember swing shift, where you would work 2 weeks first, 2 weeks second, 2 weeks third, and it kept rotating. I think back then that was killing everybody.
5: I don't think I could do a swing. No.
6: It was...
5: And
6: yeah,
5: you got some jobs. You work 12-hour shifts and then you off.
6: Is I that did that swing? Too.
5: You
6: no,
5: three, you work 3-4 days and you off 2 days.
6: It's the ABAB. It's like work two, off two, work three,
5: yeah,
6: off two, work two.
5: My
6: off
5: clock,
6: three.
5: Your clock is off.
6: I'm gonna tell you what though, that was only working half of the month. Shout out to Curves Transfer Products. That was one of the first jobs I had here when we went to 12 hours, and I worked 7 a.m. to 7 p.m. And you only working 15 days out of the month?
5: That's not bad.
6: Yeah, remember now, every other weekend was a 3-day weekend.
5: Oh, wow.
6: You know who hated it?
5: Who?
6: My wife.
5: Why?
6: Because it was Friday, Saturday, Sunday. I was off.
5: Oh.
6: And she had to go to work.
5: And she had to go to work.
6: Yeah, she ain't like that. I was paying daycare, so baby's still going to daycare.
5: Wow.
6: I got you.
5: So you were home. Chilling.
6: Running the streets. I get to go to the Y. We going swimming.
5: That's why you're not there anymore, Willie.
6: I'm at Eastland Mall.
5: Why
6: ice
5: skating. You're not there anymore.
6: Look, I'm ice skating at Eastland Mall. Falling.
5: Having a good time.
6: Eating popcorn and getting the icy.
5: Having a good time.
6: During the day.
5: Shout out to everybody that went to go see Michael Jackson. I mean, it's just keep going up. $1 billion in sales, Willie. They said it was working on part two. You know what I mean?
6: Come on.
5: You know what I mean?
6: Hit him with the crotch grab. Come on.
5: Woo. Woo. Woo.
6: It's early in the morning, folks. If you're riding in the car right now, give me a big hee hee and a crotch grab.
5: Not a hee hee and a crotch grab. Wow.
6: Ow, that hurt.
5: I thought so, because I saw when you went. You went hard with it.
6: Grab,
5: I know that hurt.
6: Grab too hard.
5: You grab too hard.
6: You know, you get old, you get tender.
5: Yes, right. You can't.
6: Hey, if you over 45, don't do the crotch grab.
5: No. No. No. It's not too, like you just did.
6: It's too early in the morning.
5: I'm just saying. If you're going to do that, you need to be a Larry Blackman with a red cup when you grab. Word up.
6: Larry Blackman having them tight pants.
5: Larry Blackman, look, the last time I saw him, he still was trying to wear the black leather pants and the red cup was sagging to his knees. You know, over the years, it's going to drop, Larry.
6: It's going to drop.
5: It's going to drop. And I kept saying, let it go. He still had the high top fade. He also needed hip replacement. So he was walking with the black pants sagging, red cup to the knees. It was not a good look.
6: Shout out to all my entertainers from the 70s and 80s that had to get them knee and hip replacements because you had on them heels and platform shoes.
5: Oh, yeah, absolutely.
6: And running and jumping
5: over. That's what happened
6: state.
5: To Prince. That's why he was, what? That's why his back and stuff was messed up.
6: That's why he had to get heels, heels and stuff, man. And he was telling moving them heel.
5: I'm telling you.
6: Dave Chappelle said he was dunking basketballs
5: all them going to catch it, Willie.
6: It's coming.
5: All them young ladies out there with the stilettos, Cardi B, Booty B, all of them.
6: Did you say Booty B? Hey, I went to a graduation function. It was Saturday. I went Saturday. So graduation function on Saturday. This is the thing. We got to bring somebody. I want to bring a professional. I want to talk about this. Young folks play music now that I wouldn't have dared play around my parents.
5: Cussing.
6: The cussing. The N-word. The, I
5: B-word,
6: got my glizzy and it's shooting.
5: Killing
6: it. It's sliding on my ops. Oh my, I couldn't even listen.
5: In front of your parents.
6: I ain't sliding on my ops in front of my
5: parents.
6: Well,
5: I don't know what that is.
6: Me neither. But every song they doing it.
5: I don't care.
6: Everybody got a glizzy with a switch and a
5: I don't
6: drum
5: understand
6: on it.
5: None of it, Willie.
6: I don't want to understand.
5: You know what I mean? But why would you play it in front of your grandma?
6: Why you got
5: and your aunties?
6: Why? It's not.
5: Just put, you know what? Graduation party, the best, safest way to do, just get you a Frankie Beverly and let it play all the whole time, auntie, grandma, all them there. They're going to love you for that.
6: I know you're in the beauty salon listening, right? I'm going to tell you this. If you're getting a DJ, you have young folks coming over, two words, radio edit.
5: Yeah.
6: Have your DJ play the radio version of the song. They're still going to be pushing it, but at least me, Ma, and Nana don't have to hear.
5: Mama and Nana was the one to help you get your degree. Mama and Nana was the one to help you get your diploma. So Mama and Nana deserve Frankie. You know what I mean?
6: Without
5: Lakeside.
6: Without
5: SOS.
6: All my youngins.
5: I'm just saying.
6: I know to the young fellas it's cute, but for all my young ladies, if y'all are not actual strippers, you don't have to dance like strippers in front of grandma.
5: Why would you want to do that, Willie? I ain't just no respect.
6: I just think that's the culture.
5: Because it's the Cardi B
6: era. It's just the culture.
5: It's the Cardi B era.
6: I couldn't imagine back in the day my cousins dancing in front of my grandma, shaking their booty, and then their friends coming, tapping them on the fan.
5: My grandma will knock you out. I'm telling you right now. My grandma will knock you out. Disrespectful. Nasty. That's what she call you, nasty.
6: I look at my daughter, so I'm like, what are y'all doing? Oh, daddy.
5: No, I don't want to see daddy. It. Don't do it in front of me. I don't want to see it. Wait till all the old folks go home, then turn up. I don't want to see it.
6: I see young folks dance at my immediate reaction. Blech.
5: Wow.
6: Blech.
5: Well, I'm going to tell you something too, Willie. Yeah, you at a yard party, some of the old gals, some things you don't still wear. You know what I mean? If you already got a double O on the stomach, no, you don't need to wear that tight dress. Your stomach hanging. You know, I don't want to see that.
6: If your triple D's is hanging out the bottom.
5: Hanging out the side.
6: And under
5: the side. Yeah. You got the back fat. Don't put
6: I don't want your holder top looking like
5: a
6: pair of Daisy
5: Dukes. Don't do it.
6: Cheeks.
5: Don't do it. They got all kind of shapers that to hold that back fat in. You just go on Facebook.
6: Nah, I'm sorry. Let it go. Free them, man. We free the back fan.
5: Just go
6: let it go.
5: I want to see you in the moo-moo.
6: What you? Let's give away them tickets again.
5: Ballhead.
6: The Ballhead.
5: The Ballhead Festival. Stacey Blackman, Cheryl Girl, Mr. Big. They doing it real big. June 20th. It's the Ballhead Festival.
6: June 20th. Right now, as we say it again. Text me right now, 704-870-7447. 704-870-7447. Text me, Shiny Head.
5: Ooh. Ooh. Shiny Head. You've been listening to Willie Raymond and Funky Boy on this beautiful Saturday morning. And like we always say,
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We hope you had an opportunity to laugh and be informed. 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

0: WOSF, Gaffney, Charlotte, Concord. A Radio 1 station inside the R&B soundtrack to summer. 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
2: And a good morning to you. Welcome to Community Voices. I am your host, Ron Holland. This morning, I am flying solo in the studio. And I want to be clear. I am going to discard all pretense of objectivity. I simply cannot do it. I am riled this morning and have been riled all week. This country, whether you believe it or not, is in crisis. And if you have been paying attention, especially since Trump started his second term, the moral decline of this country, family, quite frankly, it is visceral. It is something tangible. You can feel the moral decline. And this morning, I am not interested in pulling punches anymore. I'm not interested in being nice and playing nice or straddling the fence when the American people, particularly those that are most vulnerable, are being fleeced. Working class family. Working class is being fleeced. The middle class is being fleeced. Supporters of that cretin that is in the Oval Office, his MAGA cult, they too are being fleeced, and they're being fleeced by Trump. They're being fleeced by the Republican Party. They're being fleeced by the Epstein class, and that's what we're going to call them. The Epstein class, the billionaire class. And you know, family, the shame of it all is, and this is particularly true for those who support Trump, they are mindless, too mindless to see that this is happening. They want so much to undermine the progress of the black community that they are walking around clueless as to the painfully obvious grift that is painfully obvious. Now, you know, a couple of weeks back, I talked about the voting rights and how it has been gutted by the majority of the Supreme Court. And that is such a salient, perhaps even more insidious thing that is happening in our country. And we're going to spend some time talking about that, and should let you know that I have a special guest next week on my show. He hails from South Carolina. He is in Congress, and I am not going to announce who that is until we actually can the interview. But it's going to be someone special, so you want to stay tuned for that. But let me get back to this, because this grift is such an important thing that we need to talk about. Because these folks who are supporting Trump, especially those who are in Congress, especially those who are in rural states, the red states, the states that are now parading around their Confederacy by rolling back voting rights, they are so caught up in their prejudice, so caught up in their bigotry. They are so caught up in their whiteness to realize that while Trump and his enablers in Congress are pointing their fingers at communities of color, pointing their fingers at the LGBTQ community, our immigrant citizens, and every other class of citizen besides the billionaire class and the ultra wealthy, their pockets are being picked by Trump. Fleeced. And it's almost criminal to see what is happening at the pump. It's criminal to see what is happening to our economy, the GDP, groceries, our health care system is hurting. It's hurting the American people. This man has plunged this country into chaos. And, you know, I was watching the news the other day and, you know, there's a lot of conversation about Ebola and a potential outbreak that is happening in some parts of Africa. I can't pinpoint the particular place at this point, but there have been American citizens who have been infected. And in fact, there's some concerns about any Americans flying into this country. America isn't ready. And America isn't ready because the CDC has been completely gutted. And if we were to have an Ebola outbreak and some other pandemic, this country isn't ready because of that cretin in the White House. Look, I know that people, especially the middle class, as I drive up 77, 85 and wherever I'm going, I see people with trucks and fancy cars, and people are still dining out at restaurants and going to fast food joints and all of that. They seem to be okay. They seem to be all right. The dystopian gray hue that we often associate with a dystopian society, you know, that hasn't come to fruition, because at the end of the day, you know, people are still going about their lives. But believe you me, families are sitting at the kitchen table trying to stretch. They are trying to scrimp. They are trying to save as best as they can, while Trump wants to build a billion-dollar gaudy ballroom. He wants the American people to pay for a ridiculous arch, his name and his face, plastered all over the place. A couple of weeks ago, they built a golden statue with some, I'm loath to call people names. Let's just say it was a preacher with my hue of skin who is lost and confused. Let me be frank, family. I don't believe the American people can take any more of this. I wholly believe that the pocketbook issues are going to lead to an enormous blue wave come November. Because the American people are tired. Yes, people are still dining out. Yes, people are shopping, albeit paying higher prices for groceries, higher prices for gas. And yes, people are exhausted and people are tired. And you think about Trump starting an unnecessary war with Iran at the behest of Benjamin Netanyahu. You think about how our allies are all but done with us. He has eroded the friendships that we have around the world. Even our closest neighbor, Canada, don't want to have anything to do with us. Now, diplomatically, yes, they'll come to the table. But at the end of the day, we are a global laughingstock because of that idiot that's in the Oval Office. That grifter, that con man. And despite Trump's parading billionaires and AI tech giants before China, I want folks to understand it was an obvious effort to enrich himself and enrich his family. He didn't have you, the American people, in mind. Those of you that support him, those of you that are living in Appalachia and the rural parts of America where you are struggling and your economy is struggling, where the unemployment rate continues to escalate, those of you that are struggling, understand that trip to China wasn't about you. China was about profit for himself and his family. Everything that cretin does is about enriching himself, his family, and his billionaire buddies. He is robbing the coffers of America blind. Which brings me to the most insulting and vile things that man has done this week. I am going to read from the New York Times. And yes, I still read. I'm an old time reporter. As many of you know, I used to write for three New Jersey newspapers, the Asbury Park Press, the Shoreview Weekly News, and the City News. At that time, it was of Plainfield, but it's in Newark. But the Asbury Park Press is the second largest daily newspaper in New Jersey. Yes, I was a reporter from them. So I have a habit of just picking up newspapers. You know, a lot of what I read is online, but sometimes the touch of a newspaper just feels home to me. But anyway, I'm going to read this. This is from the New York Times. Let me read it directly, particularly the headline: Prison to Pardons to Payouts. January 6 rioters are elated at Trump's $1.8 billion fund. That is the headline. Let me read some of what it says. It says the possibility that people who ransacked the Capitol could get money from the government they attacked is the latest head-spinning twist in President Trump's efforts to rewrite the history of January 6th. In one of the first official acts of his second term, Mr. Trump issued a sweeping proclamation that granted pardons to or dismissed the charges against all of the nearly 1,600 indicted in connection with January 6th. He then began an aggressive purge of the federal agents and the prosecutors who were handed the task of building criminal cases against the people who took part in this attack. The article goes on to say the former decision of whether to offer restitution to the rioters had been kicking around the Justice Department for months, delayed by internal wrangling. But in some sense, it had appeared inevitable that the Trump administration would ultimately funnel money to those who joined the mob on January 6th, given the president's relentless efforts to whitewash the events of that day. Goes on to say the possibility that people who ransacked the Capitol, smashing windows and fighting with police, could get money from the same federal government they attacked was the latest, as I said earlier, head-spinning twist in the effort to rewrite history of January 6th. At a congressional hearing on Tuesday, Todd Blanche, the acting attorney general, did not rule out violent rioters receiving payouts from the fund. I want to be clear and unequivocal. The traitors that stormed the Capitol on January 6th, 5 years ago, are just that. Traitors. These white domestic terrorists, and some confused Negroes, that stormed the Capitol to overthrow the government and overturn an election, who beat Capitol Hill police, hunted down elected officials, smeared feces on the walls of the Capitol, built a gallows and chanted "Hang my Pence" and caused millions in property damage. Those people are in line to get a check, a payout from Trump and his administration for violently trying to overturn our government. I want to read this other piece. Because I was trying to figure out, because I couldn't remember. This happened a while ago, but, you know, sometimes you forget certain things, and I've jotted it down and had it in notes previously, but I had to pull this up with regard to how many officers were hurt, who died, the whole nine yards. And this says one Capitol Police officer, Brian Sicknick, died following the events of that day. Two additional officers, Jeffrey Smith and Howard Lebidengood, died by suicide in the days and months after the attack. The deaths of these officers were linked to the stress and trauma experienced during the Capitol Hill riot. Can you imagine, family? Can you imagine being so traumatized by those events that the only way these officers could escape that pain was to kill themselves because of Donald Trump, because of those traitors, because of those rioters and insurrectionists. They caused this. This piece goes on to say several other officers sustained injuries during the confrontation with rioters. The events of January 6th have led to ongoing discussions about officers' mental health and support these people. If there were going to be a slush fund, it should be going to the folks who were most injured, not the people that stormed the Capitol and broke windows and smeared feces and hunted down elected officials who sat. One guy actually sat his feet up on Nancy Pelosi's desk. This $1.8 billion taxpayer slush fund is an insult. It's a vile and despicable insult. And to add more insults to injury, in that same settlement with the IRS, get this, family, listen to this. The IRS will not be able to investigate Trump. They will not be able to investigate his family, particularly his sons who are gallivanting around the globe, enriching themselves from the Trump presidency. Hear me clearly. They will not be able to investigate his businesses. Now or any time in the future, he has shielded himself from investigation with this settlement, which means, family, that this man could potentially get off scot-free. I'm telling you, there needs to be a blue wave in November. Democrats need to take over the House and Senate. This man needs to be impeached once again. Republicans, MAGA, what more do you need as evidence that this despicable man is a fraud? This despicable man is a con. He's a grifter. He's a liar. He's a pedophile protector. Family, if you are not repulsed by this, if you're not repulsed by the fleece of the American people, if you're not repulsed by this shielding of potential investigation forever, you have a very serious moral crisis. And I, as I was thinking about this monologue this morning, I want you guys, whenever this conversation come up, stop calling these people that stormed the Capitol a mob. Stop calling them rioters. They are white domestic terrorists, cultist traitors to this country who beat police. They hunted down elected officials. They damaged property costing into the millions. And the idea that they would get a check funded by our tax dollars is criminal, family. And Republicans, you are the blame. All of you. Enablers in Congress who have an R before their title, R before their, you are responsible for this. I know some are speaking out about it now, but I have to be honest with you. It's wishy-washy. Let me play this audio and I'm going to end this show from someone who I did not have any political alignment with prior to Trump's first and second term, because he was on the other side of the political aisle. I am a proud progressive. I have voted Democrat virtually all my life, and there have been instances where I voted for Republicans back home in Jersey because I happened to have a relationship with these Republican folks who were in the assembly, and I knew them personally. So there were some exceptions, but I am a proud progressive. But Joel Walsh is someone that I have watched over the years who has evolved in his thinking, especially as it relates to Trump. Let me play this audio.
1: I'm pissed off about something, and I've got to lay down a truth. I'm tired of people not focusing on this truth, right? Okay, the predicate The context is this. We have a monster in the White House. This country, the greatest, oldest democracy in the world, has a fascist monster in the White House. The Republican Party is to blame. My former political party is to blame for the fact that we have the absolute worst of us in the White House. We have a fascist monster in the White House. We have a sociopath in the White House. We have someone who believes he's above the law in the White House. We have someone who is openly corrupt in the White House. And I'm tired of always blaming him. You're to blame. The Republican Party is to blame. My former political party, every single Trump voter is to blame. All of my former colleagues in Congress, you, John Thune, you're to blame. Bill Cassidy, you're to blame. Jim Jordan, you're to blame. Mike Johnson, you're to blame. Mike Lee, you're to blame. Ted Cruz, you are to blame. Your fault, Ted Cruz, Tom Cotton. It's your fault. You are to blame for the fact that we have the very thing our founding fathers feared in the White House. You're to blame.
2: Joe Walsh, who before Trump's presidency, both terms, again, I didn't agree with at all on issues of policy. But Trump has so sullied and so trampled our Constitution, so eroded our institutions that I find myself curiously aligned with Joe Walsh's sentiments and his analysis of Trump and the Republican Party. And family, I reject the idea that any of these traitors should receive anything from taxpayers except that which they really deserve for storming the Capitol. They need to be behind bars. I'd rather my taxpayer go fund them being behind bars than them being able to live a lavish life after an insurrection, a near coup d'etat, an attempt to overturn our government. I'm going to take a quick break. When I come back, I'll wrap up the show. This is Community Voices with your host, Ron Holland. We'll be back in a moment.
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12: 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I'm your host, Ron Holland. Again, the people that stormed the Capitol, beat police, hunted down elected officials, and called for former Vice President Mike Pence to be hanged and caused millions in property damage should not receive one dime from the American people. 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You can also catch me on Facebook, Instagram, fan base, TikTok, YouTube, Blue Sky, Substack, although I'm not as on Substack as often, but I'm still there. It's Ron Holland across all of my social media platforms. Thank you so much for tuning into this week's Community Voices. I'm your host, Ron Holland. We'll talk with you next week.
13: Hit me. All the chronic in the world can even message you. You're the ultimate high. You hear what I'm saying, baby? Now check this out.

0: SF. Gaffney. 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
1: Insightful. Balanced. Resourceful. You're at the table with me, Patrick D., that is, right here on 105.3 R&B.
2: Well, welcome to At the Table with me, Cannon. Patrick D., that is, right here on 105.3 R&B. A place, of course, where you have a voice. A place which is reliable, balanced, and resourceful. So good to have each and every one of you getting up with us this AM, wherever you might be, traveling. Could be just rolling over, maybe on your way to work out. Maybe you are leaving, getting those hours in, whatever it might be. We certainly are glad to have you here because obviously you make the show. And this show, of course, would be nothing without you. It's just you and I. So get on up this AM. Me, you, and, well, one more. Rick James. Yeah, you and I. Y'all know anything about this. This is probably before your time. Somebody, somewhere. Dating myself.

0: So you know it's going way back when they started doing that. I'm telling y'all know anything about that, but that's how we used to do it back in the day, off of spots like that, Rick James. Well, you know something, there's one thing that you all may or may not be aware of, and they're called data centers, right? And in plain English, a data center is a big building full of computers, servers, and networks geared, basically that companies use to store or either process or move digital information from. It's basically like a engine room behind things like apps or cloud storage or even streaming. All of us know about what's going on with AI, so it's in that spot as well. Well, data centers has been something that's been talked about between both North Carolina and South Carolina. As of late, it's now made huge discussions in the city of Charlotte and nearby areas in South Carolina that are close to the Charlotte region area. Some people might ask, okay, well, why does this concern me? Well, you need to understand that people near large data centers often worry about several things. One, heavy electricity use, which can basically strain the power grid and raise energy concerns. And then, so of course, some of you are like, well, a power grid. Can you break that down? What is a power grid? A power grid is like an interconnected network that generates or transmits or even distributes electricity from producers. Who would be a producer? A Duke Energy, right? To you, me, consumers. It essentially acts as the delivery system that gets power from a generating source, like a power plant, like of course Duke Power that I made mention of a moment ago, to our homes or to our businesses. And so you have about like three main stages. One is a generation stage. A second is a transmission stage. And a third is a distribution stage. The generation stage, this is basically where power is created at, say, a power plant like a Duke Energy, using various sources like natural gas, nuclear, coal, wind, and even solar. The transmission piece of it means simply that massive power lines carry like high voltage electricity across long distances from remote generation sites to urban and even suburban areas. The distribution side of that means this. It's like local lines and transformers that reduce the voltage to like safe levels so it can be used to power lights, appliances, and electric vehicles. This is done so because if you put too much power into the system, if too much is going through the lines, it can, you know, shut down some stuff. So because electricity cannot be easily stored in massive quantities, the power grid must continuously balance the supply and demand in real time. So with us this morning is a author, I guess. I don't know if he would call himself an author or not, or an expert, but he's someone who is in this space and knows clearly about a lot of what's happening here. Craig, we want to welcome you to At the Table this morning. Welcome, sir. Glad to have you.
1: Thank you, Patrick. I'm not going to take the moniker of author, but I will the expert. Thank you.
0: All right. No, you are you're well versed in the subject matter. Obviously, this is an issue now that has, as I said earlier, that's made its way before the Charlotte City Council, right? And people are, you know, wanting to understand what's happening. The latest on this, right, has been that the council has gone and placed a moratorium on this, or looking to place a moratorium. I think they've heard from the general public at this stage, which is no more than having a delay, right? So at this juncture, what would you suggest are like the biggest things that, you know, people need to be aware of as it relates to data centers? Because there appears to be a public perception versus a technical reality. There's a disconnect there. So can we talk a little bit about that, and then let's delve into a few other things as you see fit. Go right ahead.
1: Yes, there's a major technical reality versus public perception disconnect. You put that perfect. So not all data centers are the same, and I think what we see is the fury of the public, and rightfully so, against these hyperscale facilities that consume enormous amounts of energy, enormous amounts of water if they're not using closed-loop systems. which just basically closed loop means it's using recycled water over and over and over again. And it can it can use roughly 75 to 80% less water than if you use an evaporative cooling system, for example. And they use a lot of land, and that's land that can't be used again. So when you talk about mixed-use zoning, for example, you're now putting a facility in an area that could have residential impact. And I think the biggest disconnect is people can just conceptualize data centers as all being the same. But we don't all drive tractor trailers. Some of us don't even drive cars at all. Others of us just drive sedans and so on. So conflating all data centers into these big hyperscale facilities, I think, is a problem from the public perception perspective.
0: Mm-hmm.
1: But on the other side, you have big developers that want to bring these hyperscale facilities into these neighborhoods and these mixed-use zoning areas. And they're not really taking into account the fact that people are going to be impacted by this through the areas that you just mentioned, the water use, the electric rates, the land being taken up, the noise, the light, and so forth. So I think there needs to be, we need to, you know, to use, a pun here, we all need to be at your table, and we need to talk about these things. We need to take these things into account. And I think if we can bridge the gap between what is the technical reality and what is the public perception, we wouldn't have the fury that we saw at the city council where people were yelling and screaming and booing and so forth.
0: Mm-hmm. Which is happening across the board, not just here in the city of Charlotte, but in other
1: 100%.
0: Parts. 100%. Right? And so, I mean, this has become a wave across the country right now. It's a big deal. As a matter of fact, I think Congress is beginning to look at some of this because of all of the feedback that the people are getting from their constituencies out there. If you don't mind, Craig, talk a little bit about, because I need an education here, enterprise and hyperscalers aren't really needed in our area, I'm told. Break that down in terms of when you talk about hyperscalers and an enterprise.
1: Yeah.
0: What are we talking about here?
1: Yeah, so there are people just as smart as I am who would say that hyperscale facilities are attractive, and I understand their argument, but to breaking it down from my perspective is hyperscalers, these are the facilities like we have out in Moores Chapel, which is my neighborhood. We have the one up in the university area, the AREP facility.
0: Mm-hmm.
1: Those types of facilities are generally or should only be used, in my view, for training the new models. They require a lot of computational power, which means they need a lot of energy, a lot of water to stay cooled, and so on. So we need them as a country. I don't want anybody to misunderstand me. We need them. You know, the United States is an enormous country. We need them from a national policy perspective. But I'm thinking more so along the lines of Charlotte and Mecklenburg County. What we need them for, data centers, not hyperscalers, is to power things like the things you mentioned, our banking transactions, our health transactions. People use data centers every day without even realizing it when they do searches on Google and say, what's the nearest restaurant to me for insert whatever your favorite meal is? You're getting an AI returned result that's tailored to your specific desires and what your search history has been. And so these are the everyday types of transactions, if you will, that the everyday Charlottean or North Carolinian uses. And it's better used at the source, as local as you can get. It's better for us. And you can distribute this network out in smaller data centers that can then be augmented with solar power and other forms of renewable energy without consuming massive amounts of water, massive amounts of electricity from the grid, and massive amounts of land.
0: Got it. Craig, we're going to pause for a break. This segment of At the Table is being brought to you by Another Chance Bail Bonds. Life happens. When it does, get home fast. Another Chance Bail Bonds. 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Yeah. Craig, as it relates to the this moratorium, I think it might be 150 days that's being called upon. Do you know what the actual timeline is?
1: It's 150 days.
0: It's 150 days. Okay, so with that 150 days, do you feel like that when this comes back before the body, that they still may or may not approve this, the measures to move forward with data centers?
1: I hope that they do. I hope that the 150 days gives us the space to kind of do our homework. I think the city council, I've spoken to several of the members of the city council. I think they want to get it right. I don't think they want to ban them outright. I don't think we want, there's a big difference between banning everything and letting them just come in willy-nilly without any regulation whatsoever. And mm-hmm. I think we need to be in the middle of that. And I think the council is trying to do that. It's important to note, too, that many jurisdictions all across the state are instituting moratoriums, and a lot of them are very red counties. Mm-hmm. This isn't a Charlotte City is blue kind of argument anymore. It is, people are responding to the perception that data centers are coming in here and very much impacting the ways of life. I think the 150-day moratorium is a nice balance. Some of the jurisdictions are doing 1- and 2-year moratoriums. A lot can happen in 1 or 2 years. 150 days is about 5 months, and I think that's a good appropriate time to kind of bring everybody to the table, mm-hmm. and let's have a good conversation around how do we get, as I said in the city council, how do we get this to benefit the most of us, but not do so at the expense of the least of us?
0: Well, Craig, we want to thank you for being here this morning. Folks, I will say to you that there are going to be 3 questions that you want to ask your representatives, wherever you might be, when it comes to data centers. One, what will this do to your utility bills and public costs? In other words, ask whether the company will pay for grid upgrades, substations, and new power needs, or whether those costs could get passed on to residents, you. Public concern often centers, you know, on high electricity rates and taxpayer-backed incentives. So you want to be asking that question as it relates to where we are right now in the place of affordability. Nothing is harder or being talked more about right now before us than affordability. There's a property tax that's proposed for an increase on the city council side. The county commission has said, well, the manager has suggested not one over there. But at the same time, you got to balance services. So, you know, and people need higher wages. So it's a tough act, but something has to be done, right? Number two, how much water and energy will it use? That's your second question. Your third, what happens to nearby neighborhoods and the local economy overall? Like about noise, as mentioned by Craig, diesel generators, traffic, pollution, property values, zoning fits for the area. And then, of course, how many permanent jobs the project will actually bring, if it will bring any at all. So these are some things that you want to be asking as we move forward. Craig, again, thank you so much for being here. Hope that you'll come back as we continue to have this discussion around data centers.
1: Anytime. Thank you so much, Patrick.
0: Thank you. Take good care. Have a great weekend.
1: You too.
0: Thank you. So real issue. So be on top of it. Don't let it get on top of you. You're listening to At the Table with me, Cannon. Patrick D., that is, right here on 105.3 R&B. We'll be right back with some wonderful, wonderful, wonderful guests about a very, very, very important matter. Don't go away. We'll be right back.
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10: 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Patrick D, that is.
0: 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Lux Gents Lounge. Wow. Welcome back to At the Table with me, Cannon. Patrick D, that is, right here on 105.3 R&B. A place, of course, where you have a voice. A place that's reliable, balanced, and resourceful. you could probably tell I had a huge smile on my face when I was coming back, right? Because I was listening to that spot. And then I'm like, okay, guess what? She's actually here. The one, the only, Kendra from Lux Gents Lounge. Kendra, how you doing this AM? So good to have you.
11: I am well. How are you?
0: I'm doing fine.
11: Good.
0: Now that you're here.
11: Hey, I'll come back next time too.
0: Well, hopefully. See, what it is this. So Kendra obviously is the owner of Lux Gents Lounge. And, you know, the whole time I've been in here this morning in the studio, she's here along with another special guest we're going to talk about in a moment. But I've been like hiding my hands a little bit. I've been real self-conscious because I know I need some service, right? I know I'm all embarrassed, but you know what I'm saying? I'm talking like the hands and thank God I got socks on and shoes this morning because I'm trying to tell you, I ain't trying to show none of that. But Jennifer's up in here also. Jennifer, we're glad to have you as well. Thank you so much for being here this AM.
11: Thank you.
0: You're so welcome. And so Jennifer is an owner in her own right also of an entity called Essence of Eden Hydrational Wellness, correct?
12: Yes.
0: I got all that right?
12: Yes, you did. Yes.
0: All right. Okay. Wonderful. And so one of the things that we don't often do is to treat our fathers or dads or significant others or friends that are close to us that are males, right, with things that would be due them in the way of wonderful type services to be offered and generated. And so there's a collaboration that's happening about right now that you ladies have decided to put together, right? And so granted, keep in mind, Father's Day is coming up. Enough of the socks, enough of the ties. A gift card can be good if it's to the right place, right? But y'all know how we are put on the back burner, brothers. I mean, it's just sometimes the love isn't always there. So hopefully, you know, here's an opportunity where you can get some flowers, but get them in another way, yes. Right? And so it's with that said that we're talking about what this collaboration that you ladies are doing, right? Luxury grooming plus a wellness experience for fathers.
11: Yes.
0: Talk a little bit about that, Kendra.
11: So this Father's Day, we wanted to create something that just wasn't about giving a gift. We wanted to create an experience, one that focused on restoration, confidence, self-care for dads. And so by combining luxury pedicures from Lux Gents Lounge and hydration IV drips from Essence of Eden Hydration, we're giving fathers a chance to truly relax and recharge.
0: Okay. And so why then should men consider pedicures? I know my answer. But why should they consider pedicures part of their wellness routine, ladies? What would you say?
11: Outside of tearing up the sheets, pedicures are more than just grooming. They're maintenance and wellness. They improve foot health, circulation, comfort, and relaxation.
0: Mm-hmm.
11: Most men spend plenty of hours on their feet and neglect self-care, so a luxury pedicure helps fathers feel refreshed, polished, and appreciated.
0: Mm-hmm. Yeah, I can agree with that. I think that, you know, and look, by the way, if you have a question, you got a comment about anything you're hearing this morning, you want to know how you can take care of you men or ladies for your friend, please give a call, 980-485-1053. We are interactive here, so in the event that you want to participate right here at the table, you can certainly do that. Again, 980-485-1053. Are we doing enough for fathers? Are we taking care of them the way they need to be taken care of, and not just for Father's Day, throughout the year?
11: Right.
0: You can always show that level of appreciation, right, by just gifting somebody with something like this. So what makes this Father's Day experience different, though, from a traditional spa visit?
11: Well, this experience was designed specifically with men in mind. The atmosphere is elevated yet comfortable.
0: Mm-hmm.
11: 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Pairing a luxury pedicure with a hydration IV creates a full body reset instead of just a single service.
0: So, you know, we're talking about, we get the pedicure.
11: Yes.
0: We get the manicures.
11: Mm-hmm.
0: Men, a lot of us, don't understand or know about IV drips, right? And so, Jennifer, tell us more about Essence of Eden Hydration and Wellness and the IV drips that are being offered by you.
12: Okay, so Essence of Eden Hydration and Wellness is owned and operated by me. I'm Jennifer. I'm a nurse practitioner.
2: Mm-hmm.
12: So we provide IV hydration therapy, vitamin injections, medically guided weight loss programs. So the IV drips are designed to replenish fluids, vitamins, and nutrients. So it's going to help support energy, recovery, and just overall wellness. So this treatment is especially good for dads just who are consistently on the go, helping to fight fatigue, just also by promoting hydration, recovery, and just overall wellness and well-being.
2: Oh, okay. All right. So, and I'm going to ask you something else in a moment here, but we got a caller calling in. I want to go to the phone lines. Welcome to At the Table. Who's this?
13: This is Larry.
2: Hey, Larry, good morning to you. Glad to have, Larry, turn your radio down for us just a little bit there so we can hear you.
13: The reason I was calling is I get a pedicure just about every 4 weeks, and it helps.
2: Okay. Okay.
13: It helps.
2: So
13: and then also, when I got that pedicure, my the lady that does my feet, she noticed a spot on the bottom of my foot, and they told me, she said, you need to get that checked. So I went to the podiatrist, and he cut it out and stuff. And if he hadn't have cut it out and stuff, there would have been a problem with my foot.
2: Oh, wow.
13: So I appreciate that men go and get their feet checked and then also get a manicure, too. You know, wellness is for us also.
2: That's exactly right, Larry. That's exactly right. So, Larry, let me ask you this. Have you ever been over to Lux Gents Lounge?
13: No, I live in Lenore, but I'm going to start going down there. That's in Charlotte, right?
2: It is in Charlotte. It's not too far away from you. You know, you can make that trip. It'll be well worth it, I can tell you that. By way of my experience, I had a grand experience there. I mean, Kendra, they take really, really good care of you, so I'm more than certain that you will enjoy going there. The whole atmosphere, I mean, it's just really, really nice. I think you would like it.
13: Well, I will be going.
2: All right, my man. We'll tell you just in a moment how to do just that, okay?
13: How to
2: book your appointment. Thank you, Larry. Have a great weekend.
13: Uh-huh.
2: All right.
13: And you also.
2: Thank you so much. So that's Larry calling in from the North. Yeah, and so we thank him for calling in. We thank you also, Larry, for listening. We really appreciate that. Again, if you have any comments, you have any questions, 980-485-1053. So I got this question, Jennifer. There are different types of drips, right? What are some of the different types of drips that are out there that we may not know about as men? I think there's one like an athletic recovery type drip, right? Talk to us a little bit about that.
12: So the athletic recovery drip, that's good for men who work out a lot or just doing a lot of strenuous exercise, just looking to replenish energy and then also just help with your muscle recovery too, just from doing a lot of exercise and strenuous work.
2: Okay, well that would be me, I think.
12: Come and see us.
2: Okay, all right. and so again, so if you still guys, if you're working out, right, doing your training, busy lifestyles.
12: Correct.
2: All right, it's kind of for that, right? And then what about, is it an elevated drip or some sort?
12: So we do have our elevated drip. So that's just going to help to just kind of help you relieve some muscle tension and then also help with fatigue and energy levels as well.
2: Okay. All right. Well, good. What about stress?
12: Yes, that helps to relieve stress as well. Just going to help relax you. So, yes, if you're looking more for stress relief, I would say to go with the alleviate drip. But if you're looking more for muscle recovery, then I would say the athletic recovery.
2: Okay. Guys, what do you think? Ladies, what do you think? For your friend or significant other. I mean, 980-485-1053. Does it sound like something that would be a good gift? I think so. So, I mean, this is different. That's why I like it. It's different because we don't always get these types of gifts for treatment, for more so self-care. Because we really don't take care of ourselves. Not the way we should. So, let's be about trying to do that, guys. Can we do that? Ladies, can you do it for your friend, if you care about your friend, right? Your husband, if you care about your husband. I mean, it's, I think, a way to get on the books. You can text to 704-630-5365. Again, 704-630-5365. Do that. Make a difference for somebody who is well-deserving. You got somebody out there.
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0: promote relaxation.
1: So whether he's always on the go or just need a few moments to relax, this package is the perfect way to say, we appreciate you. We hope to see you guys on our book soon.
0: Bye.
2: How about that? Hope to see you holding the books soon. Gotta have you. If you want to feel like the man, you want to be the man, get on over there to Lux Gents Lounge and hang out with Jennifer and Kendra as a partner, okay?
3: Well, you can tell
2: then you can go, yeah, you can, and tell everybody that you indeed are the man.

0: answer your questions. I'll be the teacher, you could be the lesson. I'll be the preacher, you be the confession. I'll be the quick relief to all you stressing.
1: You can tell them it's your world.
0: It's a thin line.
1: Thin line.
0: Is you really real or is you really fake? I'm a soldier.
1: So, don't go anywhere. We're going to be right back. All right? This is going to be really, really good. Y'all got to stay around for the second half. All right? 980-485-1053. If you have any questions for, of course, Kendra or Jennifer on this collaboration that they're doing and that we're highlighting this day, you got to go and do this. I'm telling you what. We'll be right back. I'm going to tell everybody.

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1: 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Patrick D, that is.
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3: Here we are.
2: With me, Cannon. Patrick D, that is, right here on 105.3 R&B. A place, of course, where you have a voice, a place that's reliable, balanced, and resourceful. We have today in the studio with us Miss Jennifer, who is a nurse practitioner. Is that correct?
4: Yes.
2: You said that,
4: yes,
2: right?
4: Yes, sir.
2: Nurse practitioner and owner of Essence of Eden Hydrational Wellness. And then, of course, we have Kendra, who is here from Lux Gents Lounge. A place where you can always make sure that you heard what I said a moment ago, right? Take care of you, right? Just upgrade your game. You want to do that. I know you don't want to do that, man. You can do just that. Because, I mean, look, what's the use of going into the barbershop, getting yourself halfway complete? That's what it is. This morning, you're going to get that cut somewhere. This afternoon, you're going to get that cut today, right? And when you walk out, or began to walk out, when you get that chair, you just feel a certain kind of way. But guess what? I'm telling you right now, it's only half of the job. You need the whole you, right? So you really need to be like calling that number 704-630-5365 and scheduling the appointment to take care of the other half to make sure your week is all complete. Does that make sense to somebody somewhere? You going and getting just, look, going in there, you're getting a trim, right, for your beard or your mustache, right, and whatnot. Listen, if your hands look like something that they shouldn't look like, just look at them right now. Wherever you are, you driving in the car, just look at them. They jacked it up. You need to be seeing these ladies. You need to be getting this drip from Kendra. You know how hard you're working out there, right? You know the stress level that you're dealing with. This is an opportunity for you ladies to take care of the man who probably will not take care of himself. And just say to him, you know what? You owe this to you. Slow down. Take a moment for you. Let me do this for you. That said, Kendra,
4: yes.
2: Jennifer, do you all accept gift cards? Do you take those on if people want to get gift cards for somebody?
4: We don't take gift cards at Lux Gents Lounge, but you can prepay for the appointment that you're scheduling for someone.
2: Same thing.
4: Yep. Mm-hmm.
2: Okay. Yeah. All right. So, yes. All right. In another way. But, yes. Okay. So, let's talk real quick because I know we got just a little bit of time left here. And, again, 980-485-1053 if you have a question or a comment about any of the services you're hearing about this day. Where, again, can people go? I've given the phone number out. Is there another place where people can go and actually book appointments? And if so, where might that be?
4: Yes, you can actually Google Lux Gents Lounge and pull up our booking site, or you can go on IG, which is Instagram, and follow us at Lux Gents Lounge. And our booking link is on our Instagram.
2: And Lux is L-U-X-E, okay? L-U-X-E.
4: Yes. G-E-N-T-S-L-O-U-N-G-E.
2: Very good.
5: And
2: hey, what about you?
5: Okay, same for myself, too. They can go on my website and book as well, or either on my Instagram.
2: Okay.
5: So same for both.
2: Which, again, is?
5: Essence of Eden Wellness.
2: Okay. You got it, folks? All right. So if I pull up in the vehicle, John Doe pulls up in his vehicle, mm-hmm. What can I expect when I arrive? What can he expect when he arrives?
4: For one, you'll expect to be greeted by beautiful people with beautiful spirits. Expect a premium welcoming environment. There's a luxury pedicure experience in a gentleman-focused lounge atmosphere, and you'll have that atmosphere while receiving your high-V hydration. 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
2: Okay. All right. So I talked earlier about self-care, but it's one thing for me to say it. They need to hear from a woman, in my opinion, from women. And so why is self-care important for fathers specifically?
4: Typically, guys carry the backbone of everything. Fathers are often, they put everybody else above themselves. Mm-hmm. This promotion is to remind you that taking care of yourself physically and mentally is just as important. Self-care is an indulgence. It's literally essential for maintaining balance, health, and energy.
2: Let me say that again. What message, by the way, do you hope that this spotlight right now sends to the listening audience?
4: We just want fathers to know that they deserve luxury, relaxation, and wellness just as much as anyone else. This collaboration celebrates fatherhood by encouraging men to slow down, recharge, and invest in themselves.
2: Okay. All right. And so, Jennifer, as it relates to these services, and we talked a little bit about it earlier, I made a comment again about it. Are these services only for Father's Day? I would think not. But what would you say?
5: No, it's not just for Father's Day. So the Father's Day package is just a limited to special, but we do this throughout the year. Mm-hmm. As far as the special, it's just going for the month of June. So we just encourage everyone to kind of book soon in advance just because there are limited spots for our special.
2: So the special means some level of a price reduction? Or
4: it
2: about
4: actually
2: the same.
4: Is. It's actually a price reduction. We have reduced the price by $75. So the price for this package is $235. I don't have that exact. I think it's like $305 if we were to do the full price. But it's reduced by $75. So we're actually offering it at $235.
2: Okay. And so this can be, again, it's offered throughout the year. So if you want to break it up and guys take advantage of that, certainly do that. I'm sure the opportunity is there for it. What has the response been like so far with regard to this?
4: It's actually been really interesting. You have people like, everybody's curious about the IV hydration, of course.
2: Yeah.
4: Most people know what a pedicure is, but they don't know what a Luxe Gents Lounge pedicure is. So, response has been incredible. People love the idea of combining grooming and wellness into one elevated experience. We're seeing men excited, and we're also seeing families excited about gifting this to their significant males in their life, because it's like, hey, I was thinking about what I was going to get anyways. So now you have it. We remove the think, and here's the thought.
2: There it is, just like that. So again, 704-630-5365 is your number for looking to book an appointment. And of course, if you want to go to Instagram, you can do so by going to
4: Luxe Gents Lounge or Essence
5: of Eating Wellness.
2: Okay. All right. Now, I want to back up for a moment. I know we're pretty much done with this piece of it, but just curious. You are a nurse practitioner.
5: Correct.
2: What got you into this space? Doing IV drips and things of that nature.
5: So I have to say my career started off in the ER. I was an ER nurse for most of my career as an RN for about 7 years. Once I became a nurse practitioner, I was working in primary care, and I kind of wanted to step into my own space. I love doing IV. I love doing weight loss. So that was something to incorporate, just doing on my own and turn it into a business.
2: Okay. All right. Well, good. And Kendra, just give people again backdrop on you. What got you into your space with what
4: you do? I just wanted to create a space where men felt appreciated. I don't feel like there's a lot of things here that are male-centered in a positive or wellness space, and I wanted Luxions Lounge to be that. So while it is a service, it's more of an experience. You're not just walking into your typical nail salon. You're walking into a space created specifically for men and for relaxation.
2: And, you know, that was one of the reasons why I did want to, you know, take advantage of coming to see you, because I wanted to kind of get a feel for, because I know you do something else professionally.
4: Yes.
2: And so I said, let me just go in and really see if this is, I don't know, all that she says that it is. And I found out that it was.
4: Absolutely.
2: It was. And again, I talked earlier about the ambience, you know, nice music selection. And by the way, you can make your own selections if you would like. They will accommodate that for you. And I was relaxed before I even got to a place of getting relaxed.
4: I remember you saying on your phone, like, yeah, I'm about to take a nap.
2: Yeah, that's right. That's what it was. And for a moment, I just kind of felt like, you know what? I am the man up in here.
4: You are.
2: It was smooth. Mm-hmm. I enjoyed that time. And so thank you for what is it you're doing to offer up such a wonderful service, both of you. Because, again, we try to find ways to relieve stress.
5: Right.
2: right? And we don't always know what that looks like. We've gone and we've gotten the massages, but have we actually gotten the IV drip?
5: Right.
2: No, we haven't. I haven't. So I guess, again, I'm going to be halfway broke before all this is said and done.
5: It's well worth it. Worth the money.
4: Absolutely.
2: I know it is. I know it is. And so when you have gotten feedback on the drips after people have gotten them, what's been that response to you when people get them, especially for the first time?
5: Okay. Most of my patients, they do feel relaxed and just that boost of energy. Depending on how often you're kind of running around or just doing your daily activities, a lot of patients are dehydrated. They don't notice that. So once you do get that drip, they do feel much better in symptoms, and it lasts for about a week or two. And that's what we recommend for maintenance as well. So every 2 to 4 weeks for maintenance.
2: Okay. All right. Kendra, earlier we had a caller to call, and he talked about he just went to go get a pedicure.
4: Right.
2: Right. And then found out that there were other extenuating things that he had going on. Have you been in a situation like that where you have actually been able to see something and maybe the person didn't know about it and it was helpful for them to know that they probably should get something checked out?
4: Absolutely. The skin on your body tells you a lot more than you think. And so, like, I can look at someone's feet and tell if they're diabetic, if they're pre-diabetic, if they're experiencing a fungus. So being able to identify those things, you kind of know how to approach the pedicure service as well as the recommendations to refer them to outside of the services that I'm able to provide.
2: Mm. Let's talk about the hygiene side of things, right?
4: Yes.
2: Because hygiene is very important. When I go into a place, I want to make sure that things are sterile.
4: Yes.
2: Right. And especially if you're getting these drips, especially if you're using some kind of tools on my nails. Right. And I have, let's say I have an issue with fungus or something like that. You're using certain different types of tools to kind of get around that.
4: Yes.
2: Or to put that stuff down. Hygiene wise, because somebody's like, you know, I'm a little bit weird about going up into a spot.
4: Right.
2: And I don't know what it's like in there. Talk about the hygiene piece as it relates to what you do and how you make sure that you're safeguarding people as best you can by way of those things like that.
4: Well, to start, I have been a licensed nail technician since 2016. Mm-hmm. Not only am I a licensed nail technician, I am a registered licensed business owner. I have been approved by state board. We are a salon. We carry a salon license, and we have a sanitation score of 100.
2: You are certified.
4: I am certified. Check my credentials.
5: Yes,
2: dignified and certified. Check her credentials. And I say that because that's really important.
4: Absolutely.
2: I'm serious. If you're walking into a spot, how many of y'all have walked into a spot somewhere who's listening to this, and you look at the grade of where you're going?
4: Yes.
2: For food? And typically people don't do it for service.
4: Right.
2: But they'll go in for food, and they'll look, oh, man, they got a grade D.
5: Yeah.
2: A B, a
4: yes.
2: C. I might need to go somewhere else. And then some of y'all are like, oh, I'm going to eat this anyway because ain't nothing like this. You know,
4: prayed over it.
2: You know, I prayed over it, right. So, you know, that is what it is there. So what about in your space, Jennifer?
5: Pretty much the same. I'm board certified as well. So we do take just patient safety as our number one priority, mm-hmm. doing any type of service, whether that's doing service in her space or either at my medical spa, and that's out on Providence.
2: Okay, now you're on Providence.
5: Correct, that's correct. But for our Father's Day special, we are collaborating at her.
2: You'll be in the same space.
4: We'll be in the same space.
5: That
4: yes.
5: is correct.
2: Okay,
5: awesome.
4: Unless you need to book the appointments on separate days. So if you book the package and you're like, hey, I only have an hour, which is typically what it is, but mm-hmm. I just want to get the pedicure today and get the IV drip another day,
2: mm-hmm.
4: you'll get the IV drip separately at her space. Unless you get them combined, then it'll be at my space.
2: Okay, well, that's good. It gives us time to
4: yeah.
2: sort of space our time out, work with our schedules.
4: Correct.
2: Right?
4: Absolutely.
2: So, okay, well, that's good. That's great. Well, folks, I hope you have gotten some great information here this morning. I think this is a wonderful, wonderful something to consider in the way of a Father's Day gift. And not just a Father's Day gift, but something overall that, you know, has to be. And I didn't say... I said has to be
4: yes.
2: done, has to be taken care of. Come on, bros, let's take care of us. Gentlemen, let's take care of us.
4: From the crown of your head to the sole of your feet.
5: Amen.
2: what am I leaving out? What are we leaving out? Because you keep coming back with these little zingers. It's really good.
4: We are actually doing a raffle. So inside of the gift baggies, we will have gift baggies for the dad. So not just the regular gift bag, but the gift bag.
5: Yes,
4: you'll definitely want to book the appointment because you get more than what you're paying for sure. And we're also doing a raffle. So whoever gets the lucky number will get a service from both myself and Jennifer outside of the service that you're currently purchasing.
2: Really?
4: Yes.
2: Well, how great is that?
4: I think it's $305 great.
2: So, guys, all I can say is, let's work. Let's work on getting to Lux Gents Lounge and to connect with Kendra and Jennifer on this wonderful collaboration for this Father's Day package. Until next week, keep the Almighty first, last, and somewhere in between. And remember to stay up, stay strong, stay faithful, and stay true. Come on, let's work, y'all. Let's do it.

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0: If six of y'all went out, then four of you were really cheap. 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Cause only two of you had
1: WOSF Gaffney. 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
4: Hey, welcome to the Ricky Smiley Weekend Jump Off. I hope that you all enjoying your weekend. Join us this weekend with the legendary Stephanie Mills. Plus, Gary got the tea and the Kahlua of the day. All right, y'all, let's get it started. Here's Bruno Mars with Risk It All. It's the Ricky Smiley Weekend Jump Off.

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1: He's half man, half woman.
2: It's Gary.
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2: It's Gary, baby.
4: Gary had the tea and the Kahlua of the day. Gary Ray. Yeah.
5: Good morning, Ricky. Beautiful day in the neighborhood. And here's what's happening in celebrity news, y'all. Glorilla, y'all, is speaking out, honey. She says that it's hard, honey, to ignore lies people tell about her. Now, the rapper Gorilla attended, y'all, the 2026 American Music Awards at the MGM Grand Garden Arena recently in Las Vegas, Nevada. Now, she wore, y'all, a beautiful neon yellow two-piece skirt, y'all, set, honey, with a nice, beautiful look, honey. And I mean, she was definitely giving, because I love Glorilla and I love her, her sister, too. Now, they say she wore that bold yellow two-piece skirt set with a dramatic bustier held together by a tiny string. Now, Glorilla paired y'all with some floor-length maxi skirt that highlighted her toned abs. Now, she accessorized with gold bangles and braces and a thin gold chain and a diamond chain, y'all, around her beautiful belly. Now, the TGIF rapper said, y'all, that it's hard, honey, to ignore lies people tell about her. She addressed people, y'all, who make up lies about her in a Facebook post. She said, it's so hard being a celebrity and having an STUF or STFU and not address the mess, honey, but have to watch, y'all, your delusional witches, honey, that come with lies and makeup and make all these things up and people believe them. She said that in the Facebook thing. She said, I'm really, y'all, a changed woman because I'll be, honey, curse your butt out in a minute. Oh, I didn't know she cursed. Now, Glorilla, her real name, y'all, is Gloria Hallelujah Woods. She didn't mention anyone.
4: Gloria Hallelujah Woods.
5: Hallelujah Woods.
6: True story.
5: Yep, that's her name.
4: Wow.
5: Her mama was a very Christian woman, and she thought that her daughter should have the name of Hallelujah. So she's Gloria Hallelujah Woods, and she didn't mention anyone specific today, but her comments, y'all, come a few months, you know, after that estranged sister, Miss Victoria Woods, a.k.a. Scarface, would accuse her of not providing for her parents financially. Now, Glorilla, 26, and her parents denied, y'all, the allegations. Now, her parents thanked Glorilla publicly, y'all, for taking care of them. Now, incarcerated rapper Tony Lanez, you know, he sent Scarface $2,500, y'all, after she complained about being broke, honey. Now, amid the family drama, she said it was revealed that Scarface was arrested back in 2015, y'all, for threatening to shoot her sister. Now, Scarface, who was 19 at the time, was in a hotel room with Glorilla, who was then 15. Now, Scar admitted, y'all, to having a gun hidden outside the room. Now, she was arrested and
4: Scarface
5: charged.
4: Scarface a rapper?
5: No, that's her sister's name.
7: Glorilla.
5: Yeah, Glorilla's sister's name is
4: Scarface. Oh, okay.
5: She's called herself Scarface, honey. But, you know, she was arrested and charged with domestic assault. But I don't blame Glorilla. I mean, people do make up lies and saying different things. You know, I think In Vogue wrote a song, Lies, Using Lies as Alibis. So, you know, congratulations to Glorilla. And she's speaking out that it is hard. Do y'all think it's hard that people make lies of you? Or you just go ahead on and just say, you know, honey, I'm turning it over to Jesus and he's going to work it out. Do y'all? Stepdad? Well, you don't.
8: What,
5: all right,
8: what people think
5: on
8: about you is none of your business. What they say about you is, that's how I feel. Like, I don't, you know what I mean? It's what people say about you is none of your business.
5: Yeah, and that's what people say to Alfreda, but it can't be. And, you know, sticks and stones may break my bones, but words will never hurt. But words do hurt, you know. I learned that words do hurt, honey. So, you know, so that was a lie that they taught us as kids. So I don't blame Glorilla for saying that it's definitely
9: apps or cloud storage or even streaming. All of us know about what's going on with AI, so it's in that spot as well. Well, data centers has been something that's been
5: now they're saying that the rapper actually she wore y'all a beautiful four
9: that are close to us that are males, right?
10: Good RX is not insurance.
0: Now, we're Latif definitely going to.
5: Dana Orange, they said she wore her hair in a slick ponytail extension. What? She brought her what? Family. And this is so touching.
9: She's actually here.
5: She brought her life partner.
9: The one. Nichols, the only. Rebel, Kendra from Lux Gents Lounge. Whoa! Kendra, how you doing this AM? So good to have you.
11: I am well. How are you?
9: I'm doing fine.
11: Good.
9: Now that you're here.
11: Okay. I'll come back next time, too.
9: Well, hopefully. See, what it is this. So Kendra, obviously, is the owner of Lux Gents Lounge. And, you know, the whole time I've been in here this morning in the studio, she's here, along with another special guest we're going to talk about in a moment. But I've been, like, hiding my hands a little bit. I've been real self-conscious because I know I need some service, right? I know. I'm all embarrassed. But you know what I'm saying? I'm talking, like, the hands. And thank God I got socks on and shoes this morning because I'm trying to tell you, I ain't trying to show none of that. But Jennifer's up in here also. Jennifer, we're glad to have you as well. Thank you so much for being here this AM.
11: Thank you for having me.
9: You're so welcome. And so Jennifer is an owner in her own right also of an entity called Essence of Eden Hydrational Wellness, correct?
6: Yes.
9: I got all that right?
6: Yes, you did. Yes.
9: All right. Okay. Wonderful. And so one of the things that we... Funny because
7: it's not always that deep. When they do searches on Google and say, what
9: you need to understand that.
5: And happy pride. Isn't that touchy? That is so touchy. Now, they also said that, you know, she said that she was nervous and excited to host the 2026 AMA. She said, quote, I know it's going
9: so
5: to
9: you
5: be
9: know
5: great
9: it's
5: just because of the people performing and it's a fan favorite show. The fans get to pick who there's always something that really comes back to the
10: people. D, that is, right.
5: Make sure that the people feel good.
8: Hey, it's Jasmine Sanders from the D.O. Hughley Show. Congrats.
5: This is so touching, and it's so nice that Queen spoke out on this situation. She did a great job during the AMA. Years ago, you know, I mean, I was a child, so congratulations.
10: W-O-S-F.
5: And, you know,
9: and I.
5: Now, my quick for free story, y'all. This is so touching, y'all.
9: So get on up this AM. Me, you, and, well, one more. Rick James. Yeah, you and I. We're of, and they're called data centers, right? Well, you know something, there's one thing that you all may or may not be aware of, and they're called data centers. And this show, of course, would be nothing without you. Well, why does this concern me? Well, you need to understand that. Welcome, sir. Glad to have you.
7: Thank you, Patrick. I'm not going to take the moniker of awesome.
9: Welcome, sir. Glad to have you.
7: Thank you, Patrick. I'm not going to take the moniker of author, but I will the expert. Thank you.
9: You're glad to have you.
7: Thank you, Patrick. I'm not going to take the moniker of author, but I will the expert. Thank you.
9: All right. No, you are you're well versed in the subject matter. Obviously, this is an issue now that has, as I said earlier, that's made its way before the Charlotte City Council, right? And people are, you know, wanting to understand what's happening. The latest on this, right, is that has been that the council has gone and placed a moratorium on this or looking to place a moratorium. I think they've heard from the general public at this stage.
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0: All right, y'all, Rick's Modern Morning Show. It is about that time to play Battle of the Sexes. And we got Nicole from Oklahoma City listening to us on 92.1 Heart and Soul. What up, Nicole?
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0: 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It's a Jill Scott winning weekend. 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

0: You know, I'm really feeling this right here. That's PJ Morton with Mutual right here on 105.3 RNB. It's your girl Olympia D. Good morning, good morning, good morning. How are you doing? Saturday morning in full effect. And you know, I was just sitting there thinking, I was like, that PJ Morton song sounds like Caribbean, feels to it. Got the wind in your hair. Just real good vibes. And that's exactly what you're going to get aboard the One Voyage cruise, baby. Yes. You know, they're setting sail October the 21st through November the 1st. Yep. And they still got some cabins available. Plus, there's a party with a purpose with Ricky Smiley, D.L. Hughley, T.I., Rick Ross, Key Sweat, and so many more. I'm telling you, go ahead and book that cabin right now at onevoyagecruise.com because you know you need a break. You need a vacation. I know I do. You do too. So book it. onevoyagecruise.com. Coming up in a little bit, as a matter of fact, at 10:45, we got your birthdays right here on 105.3 RNB.
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1: All right, we're kicking off your birthdays on this Saturday morning. Happy birthday goes out to CeeLo Green. Also, Remy Ma is celebrating a birthday today, along with Wynonna Judd. And taking it over to Facebook, happy birthday goes out to Eric Marshall Richardson, Kenny Davis, Charles Sloan Jr., Haji Rodriguez, Kareem Harris, and Shara Harden. And happy birthday goes out to each and every one of you out there celebrating. 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

0: That's Kalani with Folded right here on 105.3 R&B. Your girl Olympia D. You're in the middle of a winning weekend, baby. And of course, we're giving you a chance to win those tickets to go see Jill Scott June the 16th over there at the Belk Theater. Now, all you got to do is text the word GOLDEN, G-O-L-D-E-N, to the number 71007. You got it? Text the word GOLDEN, G-O-L-D-E-N, to the number 71007 to win all weekend long. And right now, I'm about to get back to playing some of your favorite neo soul joints right here on 105.3
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0: Chris Brown, Leon Thomas is called Fallen right here on 105.3 R&B. Is your girl Olympia D. Have you gotten your Chris Brown and Usher tickets yet? Oh no, man. I'm sitting here. I'm like, that's a grip to come off of. And you know, when you work in the industry, you kind of a little spoiled. You're like, I ain't paying that kind of money. God, oh. But it is Chris Brown and Usher. I'll make my decision real soon. Not today. Not today. But of course, Chris Brown and Usher, they're going to be right there at the Bank of America Stadium, July the 17th and 18th. Yeah, so you know that's going to be lit. I'll keep thinking about it, and I'll let you know what decision I come up with right here on 105.3 R&B.
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My name is John Wynn. I'm from Rock Hill. I would not change my station for anything. Matter of fact, if you get in my car now, that's all you're going to hear. 105.3, and don't touch that dial.

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1: 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Forever's a mighty long time. Here we are, decades later. The sentiment is still the same. 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
1: 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Well, congratulations to Cardi B. She was named the brand ambassador for a new luxury resale platform called Fashion File. The collaboration reflects the brand's shop and sell model, which encourages their consumers to buy, resell, and reinvest in luxury fashion. And Cardi was the perfect match. As a matter of fact, they're kicking things off with the Get Your Bag campaign, with Cardi showing off rare and high-end designer pieces in New York City. And let me tell you, one thing Cardi gonna do, she gonna get that coin. She says she got babies to feed. And ASAP Rocky is also in his fashion bag. He's teaming up with Ray-Ban Eyewear for a little collabo. It's the Ray-Ban by ASAP glasses. And it's a new collection that really pushes the boundary of eyewear with exaggerated volume and a glossy finish. But I'll be honest with you, it kind of looked like the old school Gazelles from back in the day. Yeah, but a little bit more contemporary.
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0: also learned the couleur of the day. 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

0: The St. Harrison with Bad, right here at 105.3 R&B, your girl Olympia D. Let me tell you, tonight is going to be one of those historical nights, baby. It's going to be one for the books, and you got to make sure you're in the building over there at the Spectrum Center. We got four queens all on one stage. I'm talking about Chaka Khan, Patti LaBelle, Gladys Knight, and Stephanie Mills. And as a matter of fact, Patti LaBelle and Gladys Knight, they both celebrated their birthdays this week, so you know they're going to be doing something real special on stage for them. Yeah, so you got to make sure you're in the building. They're calling it the Four Queens and One Stage Tour. It's going to be lit over there at the Spectrum Center. And you know what? One person I also got a shout out because she celebrated a birthday this week. Representative Miss Alma Adams. Yes, happy birthday to you too, Queen. I know you're celebrating as well. So I'm going to be in the building later on tonight because I already know it's going to be crazy. I want to make sure I can see everything. And I'll come back and I'll tell y'all all about it on Monday right here on 105.3 R&B.
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0: But when I'm in Charlotte, my best throwbacks and today's R&B is going down right now on 105.3 R&B. 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

0: Neo, up, out, and gone right here on 105.3 RNB. Your girl Olympia D. You know, I was just happened to be on the site, you know, checking out all of the different concerts that are coming right here to the Queen City. And how about Neo and Akon have announced that they're touring together? It's called the Nights Like This Tour. And they're going to be in Charlotte over there at the True Alliance Amphitheater on July the 12th. And I know you like Olympia. What's the True Alliance Amphitheater? It's the old PNC Music Pavilion. They changed the name. Yeah, definitely. So, yeah, you got to make sure you're looking out for that concert. Neo and Akon is called Nights Like This Tour. I'll be sure to hook you up with some tickets right here on 105.3 RNB.
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A 105.3

Hey, it's Saturday, y'all. It's 105.3 R&B, Olympia D, feeling pretty good, about to walk out this door. But Geronimo is up next, and he's going to take you through Saturday afternoon. So, what are you guys doing later on tonight? I'm going to tell you what I'm doing. I'm going to see the four queens on one stage. Yeah. I cannot wait to see Chaka Khan, Patti LaBelle, Stephanie Mills, and Gladys Knight. It's going to be good. So if you see me out there in the streets, you say, hey, girl. And I'm going to say, hey, girl, back. All right. I love y'all. I'll see y'all first thing on Monday morning right here on 105.3 R&B. Y'all be safe out there.

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0: 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Thank God it's Saturday. I'm Geronimo. Hey, thank you for hanging out with 105.3 R&B on this golden winning weekend. We got your chance to win tickets to see Jilly from Philly, a.k.a. Jill Scott, when she comes to the Queen City. So keep it here for your chance to win.
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16: 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A prayer of gratitude can be as simple as saying or thinking, "Thank you, God. I love you, and I praise your holy name." Prayers can be both spoken and thought, and are really best when that occurs at the same time. Because the essence of prayer is the feeling that is generated, whether it's physical or mental. Just think for a moment about how good it makes you feel when someone expresses their gratitude to you. That feeling of warmth that is indescribably pleasurable. It just outright makes you happy, regardless of what your mood was before that feeling of joy permeated your very being. Now multiply that feeling of joy by billions, as throughout the world and in countless different languages, we offer up our gratitude to God. Thank you, God. We love you, and we praise your holy name. Amen and hallelujah.
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0: 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His name is Duran Benar, and that's his latest song. 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

0: 105.3 plays Charlotte's best throwbacks and today's R&B. 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
8: 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One star.

0: One legendary voices. 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
1: This is a love that withstands time, space, and matter forever. Forever's a mighty long time. Here we are decades later. The sentiment is still the same. Listen.

0: Raheem Devon liked that song so much that he had to do it again. Remember, that was back in the day. That was like a B-side. That's his latest, which is an oldie but goodie. Raheem Devon, G1 105.3, Charlotte's Best Throwbacks. And today's R&B, Geronimo in the studio trying to make sense of what I just said. Anyway, we've got your chance to win tickets to see Jill Scott in the Queen City. And if you want to win those tickets during this golden winning weekend, you got to text Golden, G-O-L-D-E-N, to 71007 for your chance to win with 105.3 R&B.
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0: Okay, ladies. By a show of hands, raise your hand if you love that song. If you're driving, keep one hand on the steering wheel, though. That's the latest from Olivia Dean. It's called The Man I Need on 105.3 R&B. I'm Geronimo. 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
6: 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Mm-hmm. 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
1: 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Is your business moving slow? 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Like you walked in this morning and the echo said, "Welcome back!" 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
6: The reality is we have again circled the moon with four astronauts taking pictures and returned safely for a cost of over $4 billion. The first trip to the moon in 1969 cost about $2.5 billion in today's money value, but the astronauts walked around, placed an American flag on the moon, took pictures, and returned safely. So my question is, what have these flights to the moon produced other than some very expensive pictures and, of course, made some rocket ship investors very wealthy? Has exploration of the moon brought us closer to finding a cure for cancer as numbers continue to rise? Or has exploring the moon helped us to figure out how to feed millions of Americans who go to bed every night hungry, many without shelter? Or is the reality that those in charge of spending our tax dollars are more concerned with their friends getting richer than they are about you and me being okay?
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So I just got a DM on Instagram from Miss K, and she wanted to know how can she win those tickets to see Jill Scott. Miss K, you've got to text Golden, G-O-L-D-E-N, to 71007 for your chance to win. I am Geronimo, and I hope you win, Miss K. And we're inside a back-to-back set of the best throwbacks

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It's called Bad on 105.3. We play Charlotte's best throwbacks and today's R&B. I am your homie, Geronimo, on the radio. Hello, if you're just moving to the Queen City. You know, Charlotte is one of the fastest growing cities in the United States. I've been in Charlotte the last 10 years, almost 11 years in August, and I absolutely love Charlotte. So if you are just moving to Charlotte, welcome to Charlotte. Make sure that you lock us in as your number one radio station because we love to play the best throwbacks and today's R&B. And if you're just getting here, welcome to the Queen City.

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0: 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It's a Jill Scott winning weekend. 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
5: You.
6: May we please pause for a minute of prayer, because when prayers become a habit, blessings become a daily occurrence. A prayer of gratitude can be as simple as saying or thinking, "Thank you, God. I love you, and I praise your holy name." Prayers can be both spoken and thought, and are really best when that occurs at the same time. Because the essence of prayer is the feeling that is generated, whether it's physical or mental. Just think for a moment about how good it makes you feel when someone expresses their gratitude to you. That feeling of warmth that is indescribably pleasurable. It just outright makes you happy, regardless of what your mood was before that feeling of joy permeated your very being. Now multiply that feeling of joy by billions, as throughout the world and in countless different languages, we offer up our gratitude to God. Thank you, God. We love you, and we praise your holy name. Amen and hallelujah.

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4: 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Car crashes, work injuries, defective products, medical mistakes, lives flipped upside down in an instant. But I've also seen something else, the power of fighting back, the power of winning. Over $30 billion recovered and counting. 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

Hey, thank you for chilling with me today. My name is Geronimo. On the way, we got back-to-back mixes starting in the 8 p.m. hour. And as I always like to leave you with this thought, God loves you. So please, for the love of God, please be sure to love yourself. Peace and blessings. I'm out.